0: I'm sorry that I will speak in English. That is not my language, is not your language. But I'm very honored and very moved by this honor that I received from the musicians of the Orchestra Nationale. As you know, it's not up to me to say, this orchestra represents, since many, many years, the highest level of the French musical culture. And what they have brought around the world is something that has helped mankind to become better. That is the reason why culture is extremely important for the future.
1: Je suis très émue par cet honneur que je reçois de l'orchestre, qui plus est, avec cet orchestre qui, pour lui, représente le sommet de la culture musicale française et qui permet à l'humanité de s'épanouir, d'aller mieux, d'où l'importance de la culture.
0: To eliminate an orchestra is a crime, un crimine, especially today, when new generations really need to be enriched by the music. As I said to the musicians this morning, there is a phrase from Sant'Agostino that said, cantare amantis est. He spoke Latin, as everybody knows. You didn't know? That means to sing, to make music, belongs to people that love. Who love with capital L. That is exactly what we need today in the world, where people, children, die because they don't have anything to drink, anything, so wars, bombs, etc. La musica can help. So that's the reason I thank the musicians, because this recognition is a demonstration of affection, respect that is mutual respect. And as I said to the musicians, this orchestra is part of my musical life. First time I came here with the Orchestra Nationale, I was 39 years. Now I'm 52. As you saw, I can still walk like I was 39. I didn't come on the podium like this. Quindi, grazie. I will be faithful to this orchestra until the possibility of my physical and mental attitudes. Certainly, my dear friends, I will not give you the impression, you know, the pathetic impression to come on the podium like this, because at that time I think that maybe will be time, like I'm ready today, to think about the other life. Grazie ragazzi. I say ragazzi. When I came I said professors. Now ragazzi e ragazze, boys and girls, I can say this now. Yeah. In a few days I will be 85 years. And it's the first time in my life that I have a Pope that is younger than me. Una tragedia. But as I said to the Pope when we met in Roma, I said there are two reasons why I respect him deeply, but two reasons. One, because he was born in Chicago and I was music director in Chicago for many years, and second, because his sign is Leo and I am July, that Leo, that makes affinity. Quindi now Grazie. We will see in February,
2: yes,
0: next
2: season,
0: Attila in concert form, no stage.
2: So,
0: unfortunately, I love stage because I'm a man, I'm Neapolitan, so I need the stage, but I had too many fights with the stage directors. and so at the end of my life, I prefer to do this.
2: The music.
0: I cannot wait to do Attila with you, and in the future many other musical meetings and pleasures. Grazie.
2: Grazie mille.
1: Voilà, Gardonetti qui est très bavard et qui est très heureux de recevoir cette récompense qui, en quelques mots, raconter qu'éliminer ou supprimer un orchestre aujourd'hui, c'est un crime, que justement la nouvelle génération a besoin de pouvoir être enrichi par la musique. 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
0: just
1: constitue aussi une forme de respect mutuel.
0: As you saw that I brought flowers, actually I didn't bring flowers. After I took the flowers and I gave back the flowers, because I was supposed to give the flowers to you directly, but doesn't matter. These two fantastic musicians, they retire. This is their last concerts. So they've played with me for years, not only with me. So I want to thank you for the music that you have given to me, to my colleagues, to your colleagues. And remember one thing, musicians, when they retire, they don't retire. I'm serious, in the sense that their work, their music, their soul remains here among you. That is the reason they retire physically, but the contribution that they have given to the music, to the colleagues, will stay and go through the next generations. So you don't retire, you just take time to look the conductors from behind, you know.
1: Et un dernier petit mot pour Michel Moragues et Agnès Quinesson qui donc prennent leur retraite ce soir, avec qui il a eu grand plaisir de partager la scène depuis de longues années. 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